rest your head, close your eyes, you are right. Just lay down to my side. 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
2: Hello everybody. Hola, hola amigos. This week's guest DJ is our friend Dean Mikoski, a Macedonian DJ and producer based in New York, who honors me by opening his set with my latest song with Amin K on Nervous Records, Never Find Better, featuring the unmistakable voice of Kelly Lee. Enjoy the show. Dean Mikoski in the mix.
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Africa, that's my motherland. Coming to Sweden and causing hysteria. Takes a long time to travel the globe. So why be shy? Why be humble? I just came straight out the jungle. You can't compete with me, cause you know I got the rhythm. I did it before and I will do it again. So listen what I say, yeah, I hear my phone. Not everyone can do this, no, if I tell you a few. Sophisticated.

it to them. 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And it doesn't matter about some style, whether it's bebop or a flatted fifth chord or a guitar. I don't have a double bass or there's no piano player.

Sex, no piano playing. Yeah, he's right. 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Bring that light. And it doesn't matter about some style, whether it's bebop or a flatted fifth chord or a guitar. I don't have a double bass. There's no piano.

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Radio of your summer. Nova Line. Nova Line. Come on, it's time to get. Make a move, it's time to get. Come on, it's time to get. Make a move.

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Just lay down to my side. Do you feel my heat?